0: reported.
1: 1050 PI, 13th Street, Plum Street. Two SUVs still in the roadway, unknown on injuries.
0: Yeah. 410.

0: Central Park is for stations. Respond for a vehicle accident with possible injuries. 13th Street and Plum Street. That is 13th Street and Plum Street. Two vehicle accidents with possible injuries. Out of alert, 2001.
1: Sure, that was apartment, or room 23, correct?
2: Affirmative. I advise patient will be in room 23. If that's not correct, we'll call him back.
1: Was able to access the room. It's unoccupied.
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Respond 13th and Plum Street, 13th and Plum, port of the 1050 PI. 2002.

0: We found the caller. They didn't request 911 or an ambulance.
1: Four, Berkeley Center 418. The caller we had was a third party friend of the 52-year-old female patient. And it did ring directly in here to 911. So someone from a 952 number called in to 911 requesting an ambulance.
0: Yes, he wasn't aware that they had called 911. She just got out of a vehicle coming from somewhere. We're going to get a refusal.
2: Spoons filed a collision. Stand by for injuries.
1: 20-04.
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You're out 13th and Plum Street, 1050 PI, two vehicles. Possible PI.

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1: 420-05.
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West Virginia 27, Edward 349-919.

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0: 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Is this going to be for the truck? Disregard that.
1: Now, once this is all just come take her to the hospital.

0: 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Timeout 2016.
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0: 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Just to be advised, we're getting another alarm for green supply again.
1: 24, I haven't left the parking lot yet.
0: 10-4.

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2: 10-4.
1: 56.
2: You can stack that on me, I'll take care of it after this.
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0: One patient loaded. Roadway's clear. Engine 3's clear.
2: Road rage in the area of College Parkway, Rosemeyer Road. 17 advised the vehicle has been following her to Blue Mazda sedan. They're on Rosemeyer headed towards Parkersburg. Purple Party vehicle just turned right onto Emerson.
3: 58. Way clear. Make this the case for me. Show 24. All the crash report.
2: 10-4, 2058. Central 6237, just to be advised, the E17 does not wish to speak with officers as he turned the opposite way of her.
3: 4-2058.

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0: 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There's a male, no shirt, shorts, covered in tattoos, bald, leaning up against the wall, rocking back and forth.
1: That is it.

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0: Alarm 2911 Fairview Ave, point of activation garage door, negative contact with key holder.
1: Jesus.
0: 5662, just to advise, the alarm company did make contact with the key holder, advised it was accidental, requested the 22.
2: 5624, break.
0: Go ahead.
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Timeout 2153.

0: 423 en route to 1424 Utah Road, Ravenswood. 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
1: Boy, this is 407.
0: Sorry about that, 407, I'll show you.

0: 37, will you 10-9? There was a lot of static.
1: You can advise them, non-emergent, need requesting transport to the hospital.
0: 10-4, thank you.

Central, Station 4. Respond, 19th Street, Church of God. PD is over the subject. Requesting be transported. Advise non-emergent response. Timeout 2200.

0: 10408. Here I do show you the original call location of 1824 Murdoch Avenue. Actually located the subject down the street, 19th Street, Church of God. They're requesting an emergency response. This gentleman is wishing to be transported.
1: Copy.

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0: Fire, Chesnero.
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Are you secure? That subject has an online out of Wood County, is also in CIC out of Ohio for full extradition.

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Channel 5362. In progress, 1529 20th Street, 17 advised her spouse is pushing her. It has also been verbal.

Central, Station Six, respond. 435 Victoria Avenue, 435 Victoria Avenue, Williamstown. 52-year-old female, back and chest pain. Tunnel 2264.

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0: 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That'll be out to 1046 vehicle in Walmart parking lot.
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1: Stand 4, thank you. 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

42-37. Disorderly motorist, Pike Street, 11th Ave, to Red Kia, swerving all over the road, almost crashed into a ditch. The prevalent party turned on to 11th Ave, 17's no longer behind. Thank you.

Central Station 3, respond 1200 11th Avenue, 1200 11th Avenue, Vienna. 20-year-old male, headache, timeout 23-24.

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That 4 show you in route. 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
2: 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I copied that last call.
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0: 129, central traffic. Hi, 28, M. Mary, R. Robert, A. Adam, 6-5, put me on that black and color sport bike. We're going to be on the Rebel Marathon parking lot.
1: 2355.

0: 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A 28 comes back to a 2017 Chevy expired 3 of 2026.
1: 10-4, all in traffic on that, Murdoch and Lincoln.
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0: 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They're unable to tell.
1: 1:44. Being the resident.
0: Affirmative, a resident of 412 46th Street.
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0: 528 comes back to a 2019 Cadillac, expired 7/2026.
1: Hold on here in a second. Central Office traffic on it here is the Go Marnell song.
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1: 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Ocean 7, Union 34.
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0: 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Yeah, 27 comes back to a Carol subject valid 0 points.
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Time 4408, route 24 West Speedway, 24 West Speedway. 72-year-old female. Diaphoretic vomiting. Spicy chest pain. She has a history of cardiac issues.

0: 1088 check for possible 1083 use. 1602 St. Mary's Ave. 17 advised there's several subjects, couple males and females, in the back parking lot behind the shed.
1: There.
0: 4151.

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2: Grandview Street, 61-year-old female. I just not feeling well. Her oxygen is very low.

Central Station, 3 respond, 2675, 36th Street, Parkersburg, Orlington Manor. 63-year-old female, diabetic emergency. Timeout 0202. 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
1: Diabetic emergency utilizing blood sugar is registering 30. Should be West Wing, room 7, bed A.
2: He's just getting back in town from early. We can go ahead and take that call.
1: Tower 418. Police Commander, 2675 36th Street. 63-year-old female, diabetic emergency, blood sugar is 30. West Wing, room 7, bed A.
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1: 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Respond to 718 13th Street. 718 13th Street in Parksburg for 75-year-old female. Passing blood, severe headache, gas coming from out of zone, time of alert, 208.
0: Wait, your man, I call back antibodies. 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They canceled you. 718 13th Street, 75-year-old female, passing blood while urinating, headache, his front door.
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2: Central Station 3, respond. 588 Harris Highway, 588 Harris Highway, Parkersburg. Part 1, 60-year-old male, spitting up, black emesis, timeout 0225.

0: 43 is en route.
1: 43 en route to 588 Harris Highway, 588 Harris Highway, apartment number 1, 62-year-old male. Advised spitting out black emesis.
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1: 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Station 3 en route to 588 Harris Highway, Parma.

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0: Central, 10. A pending call, disorderly motorist, St. Mary's Ave, 13th Street, 17 advised it's a red Ford, swerving, high rate of speed, older male, smelled of alcohol at the Go-Mart, unknown direction of travel from there.
1: Porsche 24.

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0: Units, respond to 3462 Rosemont Avenue, check subject. It's going to be a male laying in the backyard in the fetal position.
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0: On to City Park Ball Field, 1037 subject. It's going to be a male, shirtless, carrying a bike, barking and growling at people and screaming. It's going to be walking between the ball field and the pool currently.

4. Southside, 2103, 22nd Avenue. 80 kilo male, elevated temp, unable to ambulate.

129-144. Respond to 1419 27th Street for 1030 subject. 17 advising that there's a male on a bike screaming at the 17 because 17 is trying to help a deer in the neighbor's yard. The advising went down the alley between the 17th house and the neighbor's house wearing his glasses and curly hair.

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1: 10-4, 607.
2: Respond to 2103, 22nd Avenue there on the south side. 82-year-old male, have been sick recently, unable to ambulate, neck and back pain, elevated temp. Wants to come in through the front door.

0: 842. Five 17 Camden Street, 17 advised the white Ford Explorer, North Carolina, 1028, Robert King Williams, 2708, parked on the lot. A male and a female subject got out and walked towards the encampment.
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Sunny Tim. I have a 911 hang up at 1419 27th Street. Negative contact on callback.

Station 3, PD's en route, 911 hang up. I called back times 3, negative response. No call history from that residence. 1419 27th Street, there in Vienna, 14 19 27th Street.

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1: 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No prior call history at the residence. The cell phone pinged at this address.

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1: 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I was able to get them back on the line, but they're not responding.
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0: Station 4, need an interrupt response, 1725 Latrobe Street, 1725 Latrobe. Steer-old male chest pain.
1: 4, copy.
0: Temple. You're en route, 1725 Latrobe Street at the Mission. 60-year-old male chest pain, dizziness. Caller states sick to the stomach. He's going to wait for you outside wearing a yellow shirt, gray shorts.
2: CCT crew will be en route to Morgantown this morning out of service.
0: 10-4-4-0-4, safe trip. 827.

Advise them CPD has one arraignment, 10 hundred.

0: units respond to a check welfare 4107 13th Avenue. This was called in by Westbrook. It's going to be a Nathan Jackson subject break.
1: Does have a weapon. Have a page 084.
2: He's en route. Check welfare of a subject. He was speaking to somebody on the crisis line.
0: 25 also advising he did not make 25 threats at this time. He did tell the crisis worker that he had a loaded 32 sitting beside him.

0: 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Patients told the crisis worker he had a loaded 32 beside of him.
1: Nothing now. Just getting a welfare check on a 48-year-old male. 1025 ideations, does have a loaded 32 with him.

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0: 423. Are you aware that all the traffic lights are out at 5th Street and are Corridor D interchange?
1: I took call a few minutes ago and put it up for Parkersburg PD.
0: 10-4, just checking. Thanks.
1: Although there are no PD units en route to any of the intersections, they've been advised.

5. Cafe traffic lights on 5th Street. It's going to be the bridge right off the exit ramp.

0: The lights are out at that location.
1: Central to 55, do you copy?

0: have a 10-11 complaint at 2305 16th Avenue. The 17th advising that there's a Rottweiler loose that was coming towards the 17 and barking. Said it was acting aggressive but ran off when the 17 called for it.
1: That one. 3032, I think I have.
0: Contact. There's going to be two responding 10-15 minute ETA.

0: Central Parkersburg Fire advising road closures. The first is 19th Street, closed between Liberty and Piercy. The second is 24th Street, closed from Covert to Avery. Out alert, 0850.
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1: Negative, she said she was headed to work.
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stations, be advised road closures. 19th Street closed from Liberty Street to Piercy Avenue. 24th Street is closed from Covert Street to Avery Street. Central clear, 9-11.

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1: 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I'm attempting to attach the previous call.
0: Yeah.

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1: 17, 1024.
0: 17.

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We're ALS will be 10-8, however, station 4. Dropping off some equipment, we'll be in route here in a minute.

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1: 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Good morning.

4802 8th Avenue there in Vienna. 4802 8th Avenue. I've got a gentleman online said he's fallen and I'm unable to get up. His wife's there and will be watching for you at the door. Doesn't seem to be injured.

10-4-4-3, I'll be en route 4802 8th Avenue, Louisiana. 70-year-old male, it's fallen out of bed there. He's on the floor by the bed. He told me he was just released from the hospital yesterday, treated for sepsis.

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Repeat your unit number.

to respond out toward Work County, 280 Whited Road, 280 Whited Road. 18-month-old male there, caller states, fell on a pencil, went down his throat. He's bleeding, and they may be canceling. Stand by. Disregard, they've canceled. Topic.

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Station 2, 1905 Gladstone Street, 1905 Gladstone Street. 25-year-old female seizure activity.

0: assessing Nash. Get down Nash, left on Cameron. If you're going southbound, follow Cameron around, hit Gladstone. Gladstone, it's on the right.
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1: 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Both vehicles left afterwards. The 17 returned in a Subaru Crosstrek.

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0: 903. I apologize. Can you say again?
1: 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My thing is to go ahead and start the same bottle off. Go ahead and start the safe on off.
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1: 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Male wearing green shirt.
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It's going to be in front of Pets Plus. Largely no injuries. One of the vehicles is a black Cherokee.

127, just advise, the correct address is going to be 605 Grand Central Avenue for Pet Supply. The other vehicle is going to be a black Unison.

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1: To the Varsity, have a pending call at 1407 19th Street for an unwanted subject. Same as a male in a red shirt causing problems. The 17 doesn't know the subject. Yeah.
2: Central.
1: 132.
2: I'll be en route to 19th Street.
1: 10-4-12-24.
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3: Regard, we'll take the call. We're just coming past Staunton Avenue.
1: Copy that. 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
3: Central 418, we'll take that call. We're in the area.
0: 10-4, do you need any more details, Larry?
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0: 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Is there anything else other than being unwanted?
1: Advised that he was messing in the dumpster.
0: Yeah, boy.

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0: Units, respond to 2613 Broad Street for a check welfare. 17's calling in, I believe from South Carolina. CPS just requesting a welfare check on these two juveniles, and then a 21 afterwards.
1: Word.

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1: 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I've been located in Boston.
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0: 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You send up the PD unit here. 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
2: Four. 55. On the Twisted Glass, 1201 Murdoch Avenue, 1050, still in the roadway, truck and trailer versus a sedan.
4: Moment, I had their after.

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0: good.
1: I'm actually headed over there in that general area to look for an individual that's wanted. What's the name of the person that TV has in custody there?
0: I'm not advised at this time.
2: Clayton Starcher.
1: That's for a different person. I appreciate it.
3: Four 18, 1255.

Okay, you responded to 1050. It's going to be in front of 2832 Pike Street. They're pulled off to the side of the roadway. Hyundai sedan versus a gray Dodge pickup.

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0: Fusion 22 at 10:50. It was the wrong location. It's actually going to be the 144 is responding to.
1: I'm being routed 19.

0: 10-8, can you speak with 17 in person, 2313 Belmont Road, stretch over the fence?
1: Station 2, needing a respond. 5, 8th Avenue, Lot 2. 5, 8th Avenue, Lot or Trailer 2. 54-year-old female, flu-like symptoms.

correction, Central 127. Hello, 1050 PD, hello, 100 Grand Central Avenue. Should be Sam's Club. Happened in the roadway, but they pulled into the parking lot. Gonna be a Toyota Tundra versus a blue Subaru Crosstrek. No injuries.

0: 423 is in route.
1: Avenue, Lot 2. I sent 407 there yesterday, transported to hospital. Should be a Jeep out front. 54-year-old female, flu-like symptoms today.
2: I'm 1041, Murray.
3: Walmart reported a 65 that fled from them. I'll be checking South City Lemon for female.
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0: 1924 Murdoch Avenue, St. Joe Recovery. 30-year-old male, chest pain, altered mental status.
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0: 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Be waiting for you there. Chest pain. Nurse said that she doesn't believe he's going to be 10:30 with you, or disorderly, rather. He's requesting to go.
1: Or 13-12.

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1: Copy, Engine 4. This will be the Parkersburg Wood County Public Library, 3100 Emerson Avenue. A fire alarm they were unable to give us a zone or specific activation point.

0: 哎，继续。
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2: Three, then route three.
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0: deputy 4, all units, you can cancel. 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
1: Hey, did you copy?
2: Oh.
1: Did you copy?

0: 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Knox Mosquito's been there before. Fall.
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2: Route to Camden, 1322.
0: Just want to advise, we've removed the Knox Mosquito.

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1: This alarm has been reset. This is just a kid that's at multiple stations. No problem here. Thank you, and hold there.

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1: Hey, you check for my portable, do you copy?
0: That's somewhat better.
2: Route for Camden.
0: 10-4-4-10, route to Camden, 1327.

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0: 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I have a 1050 PD in the area of 903 Grand Central Avenue, the McDonald's, a white Kia versus a black truck arriving partially in the roadway.
1: 27.

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1: 4, respond up to Vienna. 500 block of 34th Street. Vienna PD is out with a female subject. Evidently, she hit her head on a tree, complaining of head pain, non-emergent.

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2: Central, has anyone marked up on that Vienna call yet?
1: No, sir. Before, let me mark it clear, and I'll tell you. It's 500 block 34th Street.

2610 Camden Avenue, Copeland Health Clinic. 38-year-old female, general weakness. 410, VPD is out with a female subject, hit her head against a tree, complaining of head pain at 500 block at 34th. 1359.

610 Camden Avenue, Southside. 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General weakness, possibly malnourished. Room 4.

0: Nissan.
1: 728 West Virginia, 3 George 6, 833. Just add that to the card too, please.
0: 10-4.

0: 127. Just advise that 28 is coming back, expired 3/25 to a 2016 Kia Optima.
1: 4-8.

290, hold St. Mary's Pike. Sheriff's Department route. Check on a 70-year-old male. College State hasn't collected his mail in about a month.

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0: 418. Do you have traffic?
1: Affirmative. You have info on the patient. 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
0: Given the name of the individual. Are you en route? I got you. I was just advised there's no address history there.
1: Copy that. Thank you, sir.
0: 10-4.

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1: On scene, this place looks abandoned. 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
0: I'll mark you on scene. I'll check the map. I'll show that according to my supervisor.
1: This residence looks like it's not been occupied in a while.

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0: Go ahead, 418.
2: Working EMS.
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0: The Royal Mail carrier called this in

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2: 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Looks like this building's been abandoned for a while.

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0: 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So he's going to be in a red Ford Fusion needing to get his son's belongings back from the mother.

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0: 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Good, 407.
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1: 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He does not have. It's going to be on the fourth floor. Security will meet you.
0: Number 10, St. Joe Recovery, PD's en route as well, male there, 4th floor, room 424, threat 1025.
2: Yeah, we'll take that.
0: Thank you. Central copy. 408, St. Joe Recovery, room 424. 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
1: Central B 1041, traffic ramp.
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to respond out to 895 Hanuman Lane, Elizabeth. 895 Hanuman Lane, Elizabeth. 66-year-old female, chest and back pain.

0: Eric Trespon, 716 30th Street, Parkersburg, apartment 8, correction, apartment 6. 64-year-old male, difficulty breathing.
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0: 10-4-4-16, 1507.
3: Yeah, Walmart 10-6. Report follow up. I'll be sorry.
4: Send for the 22. He's on. She requested him break. He's been tied up on this other call. She's called in getting 10:30, making threats.
0: Four 403, 1508.

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0: I'll just advise of a pending check subject, 2510 23rd Street, attempting to help an elderly female walking along the roadway wearing socks and pajamas, seems confused.
1: I'll be in room.
0: Thank you.
1: 3, copy.
2: Central Station 1, please respond to the area of 2510 23rd Street, Parkersburg. Elderly woman found confused. Time of age 1513.

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1: Copy 48. 23rd Street. Caller advised an elderly woman in socks and pajamas seems to be confused. We have law enforcement on the ground as well.
0: Anything copy.

Central Station 4. Please respond to the Family Fitness Center, 2804 Burke Street. Unknown age female. Had recently left the plasma center. Fell over in the street. Is conscious. Time of page 1519.

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1: Go ahead, 418.
0: Just a hunch, can you call 2301 Kennedy Avenue, that facility there, see if they're missing anybody?

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1: 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They are missing a subject named Fran.
2: All right, this will be that subject. Are they able to retrieve her?
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1: That was my thought. Central, you heard our director. We're going to head and just run her up here.
2: I'll make a note.
1: When we're available.
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2: Go ahead.
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2: 10-4.
4: 410 is on scene.
3: He has mass advised, so get her back to where she needs to be. Make sure that's 24.
5: 4-15-28.

0: 418, to clarify, you said that route to Camden and the mileage, you're going to run her instead up to Millstone?
1: Sir, that was 413, 413. We went en route to Camden Park.
0: That's the confusion. Thank you. You cut it, your number cut out on me. Thank you.
2: Mike, 418 is going to transport the missing subject back to her facility.
0: Copy that. 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
0: out of Camden, 1531.
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0: you want to give them a public service, we should be arriving to that facility in about 2 minutes.
1: Supervisor's doing that now, 418.

0: Okay. Clarksburg. 10-4. Give me the status on the St. Joe recovery call.
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0: Make a notation, 1520 out of Camden.

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West Virginia, 658-862 Adam. The Chevy Sonic will be out of Walgreens.

That 27 returns to a McLaren subject, 9 points for speeding 11 to 14 over and speeding 20 or more over.

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2: 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We just received the receiving info and the statement of staff here. Where do we need to go?
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2212 36th Street, Parkersburg, across streets Packard and Packard Way. 38-year-old female, back pain, going to be in the living room.

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It's going to be on the E Street Bridge. 17's in a red Subaru, unknown on the other vehicle.

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0: 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I guess there's some 83 issues with this, but we're okay.
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1: Can you respond to 1050 PI, 11 36th Street, red Subaru versus a truck? Brake. Vehicles are out of the roadway. There's no major injuries, but the 17 does have rods and pins in her back. She requested EMS to be checked out.
0: Male, 615, threats unknown means.
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3: 4 is on scene. Looks like this is going to be a very minor rear end type collision.
1: Minor 1050 PI.
4: Candom.
1: Okay, your unit number cut out. I caught Camden. Repeat, please.
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1: 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Go ahead, 403.
5: 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If we're needed to, we can divert to the wreck.
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0: Call for a check subject, 1320 37th Street. It's going to be a male subject. Been standing the last mini warehouse all afternoon. Wouldn't provide any descriptions.
1: Central, is that gentleman in distress or just standing there?
0: 17 refused to ask any more questions. He came 10:30. Just advised he's been sitting and standing there all afternoon.
1: 4, just back that. We'll have a north unit get it shortly.
0: 10-4.
2: She's got metal rods in her back and just like to be transported for evaluation.
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0: Jasmine, go ahead.
1: We believe this Misty subject is going to be at her father's house in Belfry. Break.
0: Copy, go ahead.
1: They advise it's going to be a Bob Balderson on 4th Street in Belfry. I'll have a phone number shortly. If you can go ahead and notify Belfry PD and see if they have an address for that gentleman. You can have fire and EMS canceled.

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3: 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Is that true?
1: Right. 403 is going to take your correction, the 36th Street PI.
3: We'll go to a staging point down that way. I'll let you know where.
1: 10-4, thanks. That's going to be the 1100 block of 36th Street.

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0: Where's the call that was on 37?
1: 1320 37th Street. It's going to be standing at the end of the mini warehouse.

Job showing at 1057. It occurred earlier at CCMC. The 17 is now home at 152 Little Addition Road in Davisville. She's requesting an in-person.

0: that?
1: Here's why. She's in Davisville.
0: Affirmative. She stated she has to pick her husband up from work at 1800.
1: 10-4. We can't go in person to Davisville.
0: I can advise her. She'll just have to take a 21.
1: 10-4. Or she's welcome to report it later.

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0: 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Okay. 240 Guy on Village, Vapor Vape, unknown medical alarm.

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0: 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Male actively seizing at this time.

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2: It's going to be at the Belpre Bridge. 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Black Ford F-150 and a Honda Pilot. 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

0: 1088, check in the area of 3903 Grand Central Avenue. Something advising there's two young boys riding electric bikes in the middle of the road. They're not passing the Vienna Baptist Church. Correction, the Dollar General. Their direction travels toward Grand Central Mall. Only one of them is wearing a helmet. There's going to be a boy wearing a blue shirt with a black backpack, and the other going to be in a red shirt.
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Speedway, 1400 7th Street, 1050. It occurred in the lot, so requesting law enforcement, Ford F-250 versus a Kia Soul.

0: Control, 127, 129.
1: Why not?
0: I have a possible 10-6 in progress in the area of the 4300 Grand Central Avenue, 17th City Met. There's a black sports car parked in front of the 4200 block of Grand Central with a male and female. Heard the female scream. The male is now on flip. The 17th believes that the male shoved the female against the glass.

0: headed to that area. Just advised, the problem party was in the middle of the road at the light on 46, holding up traffic.
1: Why not? 131 Central Traffic.
0: Go ahead.
1: West Virginia 59 Robert 894 in the 2900 block of Grand Central.
0: Now.

0: 9 Central. I'm checking the area here around 46th Street. I'm not seeing a male walking.
1: Police 17 advised that they're going to be in a Mustang going north now.
0: 10-4. They happen to get a plate or a description of the male and female?
1: Advised that one of the callers calling back in saying it's a black Dodge Charger passing 54th Street. They look like they both hit each other.
0: 10-4. So they're now on a Charger going north still.
1: Affirmative. I'm just trying to get some more information.
0: I turned on a black Mustang. I got to turn around and head back north again.
1: 10-4.

0: Station 1, 418, 6333 Emerson Avenue, Sheriff's Department on scene, requesting non-emergent response for a subject they have there.
1: Denver Avenue, Camden.
0: 10-4, 410.
2: County area.
3: 417-13.
4: 10-4, 17-14.
0: They just put in requesting EMS, non-emergent. There's no patient information. But quite an extensive card, though. If I find something, I'll let you know.

0: 129.
1: I've made it to the North City limit, so I'm not seeing a black Charger. Is the 17 still following him?
0: Negative, he's no longer behind him.
1: If you want to notify County and Williamstown, he should be 10-8.
0: 10-4, 17-14.
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1: Of the area of 1102 31st Street, 17 is going to be a 16-year-old juvenile. Advised a male put hands on him, left on foot, turned left at the stop sign wearing no shirt.

0: 625. 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
1: Close that last contact.

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0: 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Can you handle that call? 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

0: Central 25, thank you, Phil. Avenue for a 1030 subject. It's going to be a 13-year-old male on probation, trying to run away at this time.
1: To Camden to restock some meds that were available.
2: 10-4, sir.
3: Four ten is clear of the ER for 10-8.

10-4 for units en route to 6th Avenue. 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

0: 40.
1: Plum Street, reference to 1011. 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

1065 already occurred. 100 Grand Central Mall. 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Happened an hour or so ago. 28.

0: Probably clear the refusal. It's more of a 96 issue. What's your truck status so we know where we need to stage at?
1: I 46 in Williamstown, 410 on station 4, and you have station 2. That's it.
0: Okay, we'll just go back to Susan. 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

0: 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Station 4, respond 181 Santa Kills. 181 Santa Kills. A 20-year-old male vomiting blood. Timeout 1806.
1: 412.
0: 412.
1: Here, 50, we'll take that.
0: 10-4. MB-181, Santa Kills. A 20-year-old male vomiting blood. 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
0: First name, Life, Lincoln, Young, Frank, Edward, middle initial, M as in Michael. Last name, Curry, Charles, Union, Robert, Ida, Edward, 23 of 09, should be through Ohio.

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1: 12.
4: 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Can you just confirm for me?

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0: 29.
1: 28. 1037 subject. 400 Grand Central Ave. It's going to be out front of Ross. There's two males unable to stand up, possible 83 youth. One is wearing a blue shirt, middle-aged men.
0: 29.
2: 28.
0: 28, if you're still busy, I can take care of this. I'll let you know if I need anything.
2: I'll have that way.
3: 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P check prior shop opening.

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1: Yes, sir. I was. I talked to after hours. 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
0: It's still in Liz, there in front of the mall. Four of you just want to keep an eye out for those subjects?

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Snake bites. Timeout 1826.

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0: looks like there's a 101 in progress coming in on the parking lot, waiting for further information.
1: 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To 5813 Big Island Run Road, Elizabeth. 49-year-old female, bitten on the arm, but what she is very sure is a black snake, plenty of arm pain, snake bite, down on 1828.

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0: 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Actually happened in Marietta. 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
0: Comes back to a 2006 Buick, expired 3 of 2024.
1: 10-4, keep me on that.

0: good.
1: Just talk to the after hours number. They're going to have reach out to the main officer and have them call us with an ETA.
0: Yeah, boy, thank you.
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2: 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It's going to be at Genesis House. 10-year-old male, 1030. 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

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PD's also en route. There's a CPS worker out with him as well.

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That's 1806 DuPont Road East. 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

0: Central, Station 2, respond 1627th Street, 16027th Street, Eagle Point. 64-year-old female, shortness of breath. This is going to be a bariatric patient, 500. Timeout, 1904.
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1: Ada 2.
0: We can smell behind this building. If you're close to your truck, maybe send somebody up off of 14th Avenue and see. Maybe somebody in the backyard up there.
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0: he's showing no West Virginia warrants. However, he's NCIC out of Ohio and state only.
1: 10-4.
2: Yeah. 3 to 14th Avenue, that section, see? I think that's where we're at down here. 10-4. 10-6 is crew back here. We'll go up, Jeffrey.
0: Need an updated address warning.

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1: W5B to T-5A. 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
0: Tempo around 338, 64-year-old female, bariatric patient. Source of breath is currently all 5 liters, bay 2.
1: Thanks, you can hold up.

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1: PW5, need me to pick you up?
0: Affirmative.

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1: Yeah, all units clear, 1918.
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1: 29.
0: Low 83 found on that subject. Citations issued. Make sure all units 10-8, I'll have a report.
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0: 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We're going to work on getting her bypassed. 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

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Respond to the area at 14th Street and Lane Street. 14th and Lane, in the alleyway between Linden's Trove, Bridge Street, Holland, the alleyway. Joaquin, Lake Lake, alert 1924.

you have your mile 14th Street and Lynn Street in the alleyway between Lynn and Latrobe. Tree down, blocking the entirety of the alleyway. 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

0: Charlie 3. Okay. You want to see him at Market Street?
1: Yeah, affirmative. We'll be transporting momentarily.

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